All right, that is for Kelly in Vacaville. Today's Drive at 5 winner, picking a four-pack of Creek Walk Concert Series Punch Passes, the Creek Walk in Andrews Park in Vacaville. Club 90, I believe, this Friday, and I think Time Bandits next Friday. It's going to be a great time. Four-pack of Creek Walk Concert Series Punch Passes. Also throwing in a $35 gift card to Buckhorn Barbecue for Kelly. Thank you for being today's Drive at 5 winner. Coming up, Taylor Swift right now, Smash Mouth.

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0: The fate of Ophelia. That is Taylor Swift. I'm Jeff Dorian. Well, hey, listen, we got a word that wins coming up in a moment. First things first, going to let you know Lyle Glass is standing by with the hometown traffic update. So before you get on the freeway, hold off. We're going to tell you what to expect. And that's coming up. And a hometown weather forecast. Sunny skies today. A bit warmer, mid-90s. Back to 90 on Friday. Then it looks like mid-90s on Saturday. And then Sunday, kind of maybe back to the 90s. So kind of doing a little seesaw stuff there with the weather. But it's kind of staying in the 90s range. All right. It is time for the word that wins for the Choose Your Concert. That's right. We got you covered. You can pick any show anywhere in the USA. And we're going to take care of the flight and hotel for you as well. And you can bring somebody along with you. 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
0: Good afternoon. I'm still seeing some of your expected traffic. Eastbound 80, seeing slow moving pockets of brake lights in Vallejo, Fairfield, and Davis. Vallejo moving slow between Highway 29 and about Highway 37. Fairfield seeing that traffic from before 680 until about Airbase Parkway. And then sluggish traffic in Davis before the causeway. Starting right

around Richards Boulevard. Just commute traffic this afternoon. No accidents are currently being reported. Westbound 80, I did have reports of an incident in Vacaville just past the 505 connector. Reports of a tire in the left-hand lane there. I don't see any brake lights at the moment, but you may expect a bit of slowing. I do have reports of some vehicles swerving around that as we continue through the drive. Highway 12, stop and go at the Rio Vista Bridge, northbound 680. Slow-moving traffic into Fairfield starting around Parrish Road and eastbound 4. Heavy traffic in Concord between 680 and Willow Pass Road. More commute slowing on those other freeways. No accidents to report for the Thursday drive. That's your KUYC hometown traffic. I'm Lyle Glass.

It's Rixton, the music on a Thursday. I'm Jeff Dorian. Oh, it's Food Truck Thursday. That's right. 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
1: Good afternoon. Checking in on the roadways. Reports of a fire in Dixon right around Pedrick Road in the center divide. Reports of a brush fire this afternoon. Currently seeing slow moving traffic in both directions. Westbound 80, some heavy brake lights right around Pedrick Road. Eastbound 80, seeing that traffic starting around Milk Farm Road. So heavy brake lights in both directions with that fire in the center divide. It looks like that just started a few minutes ago. Emergency crews should be arriving on scene in just a moment. Try to get things under control. I'll keep an eye on that this afternoon. Otherwise, a lot of commute traffic. I had reports of an incident westbound 505 in Vacaville. Westbound 80 just past the 505 connector. Reports of a tire in the left-hand lane. I believe that is actually still causing some issues. I'm seeing a bit heavier traffic than when we last checked in. Westbound 80 in Vacaville, some extra slowing just past 505. Eastbound 80, just commute traffic, some slowing in Vallejo, Fairfield, and Davis. No accidents to report for those additional stretches of traffic. Northbound 680, just slowing to Fairfield. Slowing down around Marshview Road. Highway 12, stop-and-go traffic at the Rio Vista Bridge. Eastbound 4, moving pretty slow in Concord. More commute traffic on other freeways. No accidents this afternoon. That's your KUIC hometown traffic. I'm Lyle Glass.
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0: 95.3 KUIC. Yeah, we gave away the word that wins about 20-30 minutes ago. The next word that wins for the Choose Your Concert contest is coming up at 8:10 tomorrow morning with John Young. 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
13: 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Town traffic update.
0: Got a few stretches of traffic this afternoon. I want to start off checking in Dixon. Last time we checked in, I had reports of a brush fire in the center divide right around Pedrick Road between the 113 connector and Pedrick Road this afternoon. I am still seeing some pretty heavy traffic in both directions. Emergency crews are on scene trying to keep things under control with that fire. I do have reports that they are getting that under control right now, but there are still emergency crews. Currently heavy traffic eastbound 80, stop and go starting around Dixon Avenue. Westbound 80, not too bad of a backup, but still moving slow between Kidwell Road and Pedrick Road. Emergency crews, I think, are posted on the eastbound 80 side, trying to get things completely under control, partially blocking that left-hand lane, causing a bit of extra traffic. Otherwise, commute slowing eastbound 80. Going to see some brake lights in Vallejo, Fairfield, and Davis. Your typical pockets of slowing for those other chunks of traffic. No active accidents to report. Otherwise, looking okay. Other freeways are moving pretty smooth. A bit of slowing northbound 680 into Fairfield. Highway 12, some stop-and-go traffic around the Rio Vista Bridge. Eastbound 4, still heavy brake lights in Concord between 680 and Willow Pass Road. Your expected commute slowing on those other freeways. No accidents to report for the evening drive. That is your KUYC hometown traffic. I'm Lyle Glass.
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0: Miles Smith stargazing here on KUIC. I'm Jeff Dorian. Thank you for hanging out. The Choose Your Concert contest is going on right now. We're giving out three words that win a day. 810, 1210, and then 510. Just gave away that word that wins last hour. And then you text that word to win to get qualified for this Choose Your Concert. 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The next word that wins will be announced at 810 tomorrow morning with John Young. Well, let's take a look at our forecast for today. It's been a nice day, a little warm. Now, tomorrow, we're going to be back to the 90-degree high. Mid-90s on Saturday, and then it looks like low to mid-90s on Sunday and Monday as well. We're looking at some hot days, though, next week, hitting like 99 next Tuesday and Wednesday. Jazz on the waterfront.
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0: 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In Sassoon City, come out to the Sunday Jazz on the Waterfront, featuring the band The Notes of Choice, this Sunday on the Sassoon City Waterfront. 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And in Sassoon City, get registered for another nature event and marsh walk Saturday, July 18th at Rush Ranch. 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
0: Good evening. Still seeing pretty heavy traffic in both directions in Dixon right now, Interstate 80. We've got an active fire in the center divide right around Pedrick Road, between Pedrick Road and 113. That is currently going to be blocking the left-hand lane in both directions. It looks like emergency crews are on scene trying to get things completely under control with that fire this evening. Eastbound 80, seeing some heavy traffic starting around Dixon Avenue. Westbound 80, stop and go, starting at Kidwell Road. Definitely seeing some heavier traffic right now into Dixon. Currently no ETA for them getting things completely cleared up with that fire. My reports are indicating the fire is under control, but emergency crews are still getting things cleared up in the center divide. Commute traffic aside from that, eastbound 80, some slow pockets of brake lights in Vallejo, Fairfield, and Davis. Just some hang around commute traffic. No extra accidents to report, and most of the brake lights are easing up, continuing through the evening drive. Otherwise, looking pretty good. Westbound 80's moving smooth. Highway 12, some stop-and-go traffic at the Rio Vista Bridge. Eastbound 4, sluggish traffic in Concord. Between 680 and Willow Pass Road, brake lights continuing through Bay Point till about Railroad Avenue. No accidents to report on other freeways, just some more commute traffic this evening. That's your KUIC hometown traffic. I'm Lyle Glass.
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95.3 KUIC, it is Mumford & Sons. I'm Jeff Dorian, Music and Market. Hey, today, Super Diamond is performing the Neil Diamond tribute act, Super Diamond, and they're going to hit the stage in, looks like maybe less than 10 minutes. 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

0: Good evening. Eastbound 80, seeing some slow-moving traffic in Fairfield. A stretch of brake lights between the truck scales and Airbase Parkway. Also still seeing slow traffic in both directions. Interstate 80 in Dixon had a recent report of a fire in the center divide between Pedrick Road and the 113 connector. They have gotten things under control and cleared up from that fire. I believe there are still some emergency crews on the shoulder, but no longer blocking any lanes. Traffic is easing up in both directions. Still slow eastbound 80 between Milk Farm Road and about Kidwell Road, and westbound 80 slow between Kidwell Road and Pedrick Road, but I'm seeing some pretty steady improvement in both directions continuing through the drive. Eastbound 80, a bit of additional traffic out of Davis before the causeway, slowing down right around Mace Boulevard. Should free up headed across the causeway this evening. Otherwise looking good. Interstate 80, Highway 12, I'm seeing some heavy traffic around the Rio Vista Bridge. Eastbound 12, moving a bit slower. Traffic starting around Church Road. I don't currently see any accidents, but some pretty heavy brake lights right now. I'll keep an eye on that this evening. Eastbound 4, stop and go in Concord. Around the 242 connector, seeing that traffic easing up. No accidents have been reported. This traffic report is brought to you by Medic Ambulance. 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That's your KUIC hometown traffic. I'm Lyle Glass.
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Rob Thomas, Lonely, No More. I'm Jeff Dorian. Lady Gaga, Bruno Mars on the way. Got One Direction as well. And we got more hometown traffic updates for your Thursday evening. So sit tight, hang out, and relax with Whitesnake on KUIC.

0: With Lady Gaga, Bruno Mars on KUIC, and well, we got XYZ with Eric Zachary and crew starting at the top of the hour, taking you right through midnight, and we'll be back here tomorrow afternoon, of course, so join Lyle and myself with great tunes and hometown traffic updates. In fact, we have a hometown traffic update coming up right around the corner, and then music from One Direction and Justin Timberlake, by request, coming up next.
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14: update.
0: Good evening. Moving pretty smooth as we continue through the drive. I do have reports of an incident since we last checked in Vacaville, westbound 80. Reports of some debris in the roadway right around Mason Street. Reports of some tire tread and metal debris causing issues in the right-hand lane. A large piece of metal's in that right-hand lane. So currently seeing a chunk of heavy traffic westbound 80 between 505 and Mason Street. Currently not seeing the brake lights easing up with that right-hand lane still blocked. Otherwise, looking pretty good. Eastbound 80, just seeing some hang-around traffic in Davis. Brake lights before the causeway. Slowing down past Richards Boulevard and should free up headed across the causeway into West Sacramento. No accidents to report. Just a little bit of commute traffic. And that chunk of brake lights is easing up quite a bit. Continuing through the drive. Highway 12 moving pretty smooth towards Napa and Rio Vista. 680 free and clear in both directions. I am still seeing sluggish traffic eastbound 4 in Concord from the 242 connector until about Willow Pass Road. That traffic is improving, but still moving slow for the evening drive. At least no accidents to report there. That's your KUYC hometown traffic. I'm Lyle Glass.
14: 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Another long set of today's best mix. 95.3 KUYC.

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0: 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This was
2: you, Audrey?
1: Yeah, no, obviously.
3: Who else would it be, really?
2: I'm sorry.
0: You want to learn how to churn butter?
1: Whoa,
0: XYZ
1: okay.
0: With Eric Zachary.
1: I have a point.
0: XYZ ENT Entertainment Report. All brought to you by Eggland's Best. We're getting more of, Laura Ingalls?
1: Yeah, Laura Ingalls Wilder. Okay, basically, they are doing a reboot of Little House on the Prairie. It's out today.
0: Is it like a reboot where like now it's Little House in the City?
2: Right.
1: Or no, it is Little
0: still,
1: House
0: they're still on the Prairie.
1: They are still on the Prairie. Okay. And I wanted to bring this to the show today.
0: Why?
1: Because that's my question. Why? And I think that it's maybe because everybody wants to be a trad wife.
0: Okay.
2: Whoa.
3: That's a hot take.
2: Whoa.
3: I did not see that coming.
1: It's because I think that it's everybody's like, oh, homestead. Let's get away from all this. But
0: technology.
1: You know what I mean?
3: I mean, yeah. Aren't times tough on the farms these days?
1: I mean, yeah.
3: Are they tackling
1: are tough?
3: That?
0: I saw someone, one of our friends that works in radio, posted like a really good take. He's like, I have a theory that people are going to start paying to go work at farms.
1: Well, that, yeah.
2: Oh, wow.
0: Like, because
2: okay.
0: Like people, are, there's just like this innate need, I guess, as a human, not mine, but some people like to like
3: rough
0: with
3: it?
0: Their hands. That,
1: yeah.
0: Like, you never grew up in that. You grew up in like the city or the suburbs and you never really did any like, trade work
1: okay.
0: Or anything.
3: Huh.
0: I also have a hot take. I think that productions just really like Montana.
3: That's like the hot area
0: like
3: right now.
0: Yellowstone. Yeah. Like they're just looking for reasons to go film in like Billings.
3: Sure.
1: I see.
0: That's why.
3: I could
1: well,
3: see that.
1: I mean,
0: we'll
1: who's
0: see. Rebooting this? What network?
3: Netflix.
1: This is on Netflix.
3: Oh, yeah.
1: But I think the other thing that's interesting is I don't know if you guys know. Did you guys ever watch Little House
0: on
1: the Prairie?
0: My grandma had this on all the
1: well,
0: time.
1: Well, here's the thing. My mom like loved Little House on the Prairie, right?
0: Yeah.
1: And it was pretty like forward thinking for the 70s. They tackled a lot of issues. So
0: yeah.
1: I'm interested to see how they're going to do that in 2026 when we, you know, are
0: Laura Ingalls gets a septum piercing. How will daddy respond?
1: You know what I mean?
0: XYZ. They're exactly your XYZ ENT Entertainment Report, all brought to you by Eggland's Best.
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1: Can you guess what year these three songs all came out? Same year for all three songs. We get a chance to guess after each one. Jordan and I playing for you at home. Audrey selected the songs. We call it XYZ Throwback. It's all brought to you by Progressive Insurance. You ready, Jordan?
2: Yeah, I mean, as ready as I'll ever be.
1: All right, song number one. Here we go. Is it cool that I said all that? Taylor.
2: Mm-hmm. Delicate?
1: Delicate. Mm-hmm. Ooh.
2: Oh, no. Audrey.
3: I know.
2: Oh, I know it. I know it.
4: It's so hard. She put out like five albums over 2 years.
2: No, I... Audrey, I want to throw you right now.
3: No, I thought this would be helpful.
1: It's not.
2: I thought this would be helpful.
1: It's not. Might as well just pick a Jason Derulo song.
2: Yeah, right? I have no clue. I need a second song. Yeah, I'm just going to wait for a second.
1: Song number two. Here we go. Song number two.
2: Oh, this actually helps.
1: This helps so much.
2: Oh, my God.
3: This is an Ocean Eyes. It's when the party's over.
1: Oh.
2: Thank God you said something, because I was about to talk out of my neck.
1: Oh, when the party's over. Oh.
2: 2018, lock it in.
1: No. Oh, my God, no.
2: I'm going 2018.
1: All right. I'm very confident that it's in the 2020s.
2: Okay.
1: I'm not going to select a date yet, though. Okay, so Taylor Swift, Delicate. Billie Eilish, When the Party's Over. Jordan saying 2018. I say no chance. Song number three. Seconds of Summer, Youngblood.
3: I didn't know this was 5 Seconds of Summer until I pulled it.
2: Really?
3: I had no idea.
2: Yeah, who
3: I don't
2: is
3: know,
2: Youngblood the artist?
3: Imagine Dragons or something.
2: Imagine Dragons is crazy.
1: Is it just because you hear like a floor tom? Yeah. You just assume it's got to be.
2: There's going to be a huge drum breakdown. She was like,
1: Come
2: on, Eric. Get a date out there.
1: I'm going to say 20. I was saying 2020s. I think maybe 2019. Because Delicate was off of Lover, I want to say.
2: All right. Stop
1: and
2: doing
1: Lover
2: math.
1: Lover came out right before 2020 because she was supposed to do Lover Fest, but they got canceled because of COVID.
2: Come on.
1: I'm going to say 2019. Lock it in.
3: Okay. Jordan, you are correct.
2: What?
3: It is 2018.
2: Yeah, boy.
1: What?
2: Let's go, boy.
1: Really?
2: Yeah. Yup, God is a Woman would be around this time. This was my golden age in radio.
1: Awesome.
2: Yes. Audrey, let's go. Let's give you a high five. Yeah.
3: Delicate was on Reputation.
1: It was? Oh.
2: I love that you ended this with God is a Woman. I used to love this song.
1: I knew that it was on Reputation. I would have gotten it.
2: Okay, I'm the winner. You stop talking. Thank you so much, Audrey.
1: Jordan,
2: this was
1: incredible. Your prize is you get to read the sponsor read. XYZ Throwbacks, all brought to you by Progressive Insurance.
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0: there, a lot of people who deliver Ubers and stuff like that.
1: Okay.
0: Encounter this kind of stuff a lot.
1: Just because like people are in your car or you're going to someone's house?
0: Yeah, or you just find your... Yeah, so in short, our new studio is above a local theater company, right?
1: I always forget that.
0: And, well, I didn't. I did until I walked through the back door, which essentially kind of goes through the theater that they have. It's not like the main stage, but like it's their lobby, but sometimes they have the door open. And I walked in, it was like last Friday night or something. I came in after hours and opened the door to a full theater.
1: Okay.
0: They were doing some version of improv where it's like whatever happens, go with it.
1: Oh, okay.
0: And I just see like, I just like out of the corner of my eye, they're pointing at me and they're like, "Who's that stranger in our house?
2: Shut up.
1: Oh, you're a part of
0: and
1: the
0: I was
1: production.
0: Like, oh, oh." And then they're like, "Welcome to the party." And I'm like, "No, nerds, I work upstairs."
1: Did you join in?
0: They tried to like come like get me, and I'm like, "No,
1: you should have started like being at the party."
0: Well, it's just like I grew up in theater, right?
1: So
0: there's not a lot of hate towards the theater community, but.
3: What?
0: When you're like 45 and you're not doing it professionally and this is the hobby, it's just a certain kind of, I'm stereotyping here, but it's a certain kind
1: of nerd. I thought you were talking to you for a second. I was like, you're not 45.
0: No, but like, you can tell this is a very local theater production where they're like trying their best.
1: Right.
3: Well, I would hope so.
0: Listen, I would have nothing bad to say had they not tried to rope me into their little improv.
3: It's your fault for walking in.
0: It's not my fault. I work here. I lease a studio here.
1: I don't think it's your fault for walking in. I do think it's your fault for not jumping into the experience and being a theatrical boy with them.
0: Huzzah! I'm here!
1: Exactly.
0: You should have.
1: Yes, I am at the party.
0: Greetings, my egglets.
1: You should have.
3: Egglets? Yeah,
0: what's about that?
3: I don't know. It sounds gross.
0: Jordan said he walked out of his parents having sex.
1: I did not say that at all. You guys assumed that's what I was talking about.
0: Yeah, so I got pulled into a local theater production.
1: All right, so then what happened in the scene?
0: I walked away.
1: Oh,
3: boo.
0: Their house guest left. That's what happened.
1: That's so boring.
0: Wait till this happens to you guys. And you're like,
1: I'm jumping in.
0: All right.
1: I'm going to dive in and get to acting with them.
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0: If you have allergic reaction to coffee, it actually may not be the coffee you're allergic to, but rather bugs.
1: Yes.
2: Specifically cockroaches.
1: Cockroaches. There was this huge thing in like 2021 where a scientist's research found that because they were working with beetles and cockroaches so much, they ended up developing an allergy towards the bugs.
3: Oh, weird.
1: And then because they spent so much time at work, they were also like, am I just becoming allergic to everything? Because they also like short after found that they had an allergic reaction to the coffee that was being served in like their office. Turns out that the FDA approves a very minute amount of cockroaches to get into like ground up coffee, not like regular coffee beans or anything.
0: I can do you one better. Okay. So this is actually why I got the new espresso machine I got. So that I could ground beans, because like if you're getting actual pure coffee beans, it's obviously there's no insects, right? As long as they filter it properly.
1: Right.
0: But like K-Pods and espresso pods and whatnot, I just double check this. The U.S. Food and Drug Administration allows up to 10% of green coffee beans by count to be insect infected or insect damaged.
1: Yes.
0: So like, it really freaked me out. And I don't have an allergy, but I'm like, that's why I stopped using espresso pods. I'm like, there's bugs in here.
3: Yeah, I mean, there's bugs in everything. There's bugs in peanut butter. Like,
1: they just can't stop the bug. Like, because it's like ground in such mass quantities, a bug might get in there.
0: Sure.
3: You know, like there's nothing.
1: Yeah, exactly.
3: Never hurt anybody unless you're allergic to them. But in which case, that
1: quite
3: sucks.
1: Literally,
3: that sucks.
1: But I think the crazy thing is like because somebody had a cockroach allergy, that's how they found out about the amount of bugs in coffee.
3: Right.
1: So if you have an allergic reaction to one, you might have allergic reactions to another.
3: Interesting. Yeah.
0: Like short of doing an allergy test, there's got to be no fun stories of how you found out you were allergic to cockroaches.
1: Yeah.
3: Yeah.
0: Like, think about it. You're in a New York apartment. You're just
1: That's swollen in the face.
0: Yuck.
1: Yeah. Why?
0: Yuck. It's XYZ with Eric Zachary. More about nothing. 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
1: Well, I would hope so.
0: Listen, I would have nothing bad to say had they not tried to rope me into their little improv.
1: It's your fault for walking in.
0: It's not my fault. I work here. I lease a studio here.
2: I don't think it's your fault for walking in. I do think it's your fault for not jumping into the experience and being a theatrical boy with them.
3: Huzzah, I'm here.
2: Exactly.
3: You should have.
2: Yes, I am at the party.
0: Greetings, my egglets.
2: Egglets?
1: Yeah, what? I don't know. It sounds gross.
0: Jordan said he walked in on his parents having sex.
2: I did not say that at all. You guys assumed that's what I was talking about.
0: Yeah, so I got pulled into a local theater production.
3: All right, so then what happened in the scene?
0: I walked away.
2: Oh,
1: what?
0: Your house guest left. That's what happened.
2: That's so boring.
1: Boring. Right,
0: wait till this happens to you guys. And you're. Like,
2: I'm jumping in.
0: All right.
2: I'm going to dive in and get to acting with them.
4: Hey everybody, John Young here from
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0: XYZ with Eric Zachary. As we end the show today and prepare for the weekend, yes. Audrey, I want to know why you're so afraid of my dogs.
1: Because
0: I brought the dogs to the studio today.
2: Tag me in whenever you're ready. Say what you have to say and then tag me in.
1: So, okay, here's what I have to say. Yeah. Every time I walk up to one of them, they growl at me.
0: No.
1: Or they're panting, and then when I walk up, they close their mouths and look at me like they're about to attack me.
0: They're not going to attack you.
1: They also stand in thresholds and block me from exiting whatever room I'm in. Jordan, your turn.
2: Your dog is such a diva. Oh my God. She's so mean. She's the meanest dog I have ever met.
0: I
2: want to
0: be clear. When you use the word mean, because that associated with dogs can be the wrong connotation. Like
2: I'm saying the right connotation.
0: She's not aggressive. She's not attacking anyone.
2: No, but she's
0: so
2: a sassy little
0: mean
2: jerk.
0: Dog.
2: Because she's a sassy little jerk.
0: Sassy diva.
2: She doesn't like.
0: I'll agree with all of that.
2: Don't get me wrong. She's a beautiful dog.
0: That's
2: where it stops.
0: Okay,
2: Audrey, you go again.
0: She knows her worth.
1: I would really like to be friends with her. She doesn't want to be friends
0: you
1: with me.
0: You haven't tried.
2: She doesn't want to be friends with
1: Eddie.
2: Don't even try to be friends with Eric's dog because she's just rude. She only likes Eric.
0: I think we.
2: And no one is a fan.
1: And I think that's by
0: the
1: design.
0: Show are.
2: Yeah, you
1: like
2: for your
1: dogs.
2: Dog.
0: Yeah, well, clearly not.
2: Yeah, we don't like your dog.
0: Okay, that's just mean. Anyway, that's it for us today.
1: I like your dog.
0: On XYZ with Eric Zachary. Hatred on the show.
2: Right? Yes, there is hatred.
1: I like your dog enough.
0: Hate in your heart.
2: I don't. She's mean. She doesn't like me.
0: You said you like her enough?
1: Yeah.
0: I like you enough.
2: Enough.
0: When I said I love you to my girlfriend yesterday, she's like, I like you too.
2: It's like parenting in the 50s.
0: All right, that's it for us. We'll see you tomorrow. Audrey, say goodbye.
1: Good.
0: That's enough.
1: Bye.
0: Jordan, say see ya.
2: Why?
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9: Let's get after it. Welcome to the Friday edition of Hometown Mornings. John Young and the great Cynthia Seeds with me. Sin, good morning, friend.
10: Good morning to you, my partner. How you doing?
9: I'll tell you what, I'm just, that band's got me boogieing in a way that maybe is unsafe this early in the morning without a full cup of coffee and maybe some stretching, some toe touching, something. I got to be careful, and I'll try. But it's Friday, and that puts us in a mood, in a bit of a mood, if you will. If you are a Giants fan, you may be celebrating to some degree this morning. They actually won a game. Crazy.
10: Oh.
9: The A's, not so much. When was the last time the A's have won a game? And I was wearing my green yesterday, super excited, all for naught, except maybe some, you know, little in-game moments. But for the most part, it's been a bit of a dry spell there. But you know what, Sin? That's no reason to turn that frown upside down. It's Friday. Am I wrong?
10: Yeah.
9: Okay.
10: Yeah.
9: You're not wrong. Okay. Ben, maybe you could just fire something up for me. Turn the Cynthia thing into, you know, the music she deserves, which is the traffic theme in A minor for a Friday. And we'll take a gander at what's going on the roads. Good morning and happy Friday, Ben.
10: Good morning to you, John. In addition to the A's not being able to get it together quite yet, we do have a serious situation working in Fairfield. This is a SIG alert in effect. Westbound 80 at Red Top Road. A really serious solo vehicle crash has traffic stacked up back to Highway 12 East Rio Vista. At least one fender bender is in that backup. No estimated time as to when they'll have all of that cleared up. So you may want to avoid traveling through Fairfield on westbound 80 at this time. North Texas is always an option if you want to get around this situation. It's not looking bad in Vallejo, westbound 37. That traffic just heavy between the Mare Island Bridge and the lane merge. And in Contra Costa County, traffic is moving well. Pittsburgh to Concord, westbound 4 from Railroad to Willow Pass. I'm Cynthia Seitz, and that's your hometown traffic update.
9: All right, folks, let's be careful out there on what's going to be a mostly sunny, slightly cooler Friday. And cool is relative. 91, the high expected today in Vacaville, Fairfield, Sassoon City's waterfront area. Yeah, that's a 8-degree drop from yesterday, so we'll take it. 91 being cool, that's what happens in July. 88 in Antioch and Pittsburgh, and 74 degrees expected out there at the ferry terminal on Mare Island. If you're headed to Benicia today, temps will be around 73 to 74 for you. And we'll try to heat things up with our Choose Your Concert Getaway. It continues today. We finish up the first full week of this concert giveaway, where you, yeah, you, choose what concert you want to see anywhere in the U.S. of A. Unless it's already happened, right? You can pick a concert that's coming up. You know, Olivia Rodrigo is going to be at the Oakland Arena on the 11th and 12th of December. I mean, that's a great example. AC/DC, yes, thank you, band. They're on tour. My Chemical Romance is on tour. A bunch of different great bands. You know, Google bands touring in 2026 and see which one you want to go see. You're listening for words that win. That's how you get into this deal. The first word comes up at 8:10 this morning. We have three per day, 8:10, 12:10, and 5:10. 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

0: school record. There's Men at Work's Who Can It Be Now on 95.3 KUIC. 5:46 in the morning on a mostly sunny, slightly cooler way to start our weekend with temps in the upper 80s to low 90s, around 90 to 91 in Vacaville, Fairfield, and Sassoon City. I know we've got some issues in Fairfield. We'll get right to it. Hometown traffic updates with Cynthia Seats. What's the latest out there, Sim?
1: Well, John, we have a solid line of brake lights right now through Fairfield as a very serious crash is working westbound 80 at Red Top Road. Only that right lane is open, so traffic is stopped just crawling from about West Texas Street. And there is some slow traffic now in Vallejo, westbound 37 between Wilson Avenue and the lane merge. I'm Cynthia Seats, and that's your hometown traffic update.
0: Thank you, Cynthia. I got a nice note from our friend Jerry Stewart, who is back and better than ever. Yeah, round of applause for Jerry. It's great to have her back. She's been posting videos and catching us up on her new house. I know the struggle she's going through with the dogs, so we're sending our good vibes her way. But she sent some good vibes our way with the Cortland Pear Fair. This is really cool. She was talking about, you know, she's a Rio Vista person. She knows that corridor well. And it turns out that the Bartlett Pear Festival is coming to Cortland. I believe it's Sunday, July 26th. Yeah, it's always the last Sunday in July. I found this out by visiting the website. All kinds of cool stuff happening at pearfair.com, celebrating the Sacramento River Delta's famous Bartlett Pear Harvest. I think it's one of the largest, if not continuously running, agricultural fairs in Northern California. The Pear Fair is for folks there in the... Yes, for you guys. Have you ever been out there to the Pear Fair in Cortland? Anyway, super cool town. If you love pears, you love pear pie, you love all the cool stuff you can do with a pear, this is the place to be. Again, it's happening on Sunday, July 26th, the 52nd annual Pear Fair in Cortland. Right. Also, they provide educational scholarships that help support the surrounding Delta communities when you participate in the Pear Fair. 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

0: Just swaying back and forth to that song with a cup of coffee in my hand. As long as I don't spill it, I feel like we're doing well for a Friday morning. Welcome to Hometown Mornings. Grab your coffee or your Earl Grey tea and join us. A lot of great stuff happening this hour. It's 6:04. We won't get ahead of ourselves. We've got some issues to deal with in Fairfield. If you're trying to go westbound, I believe it's westbound. Cynthia will correct me if I'm wrong, but westbound 80 has just been a mess. Maybe both ways. Sin, what's the latest out there?
1: Yeah, it is primarily westbound, John. You're absolutely right. Solid brake lights following a very serious crash westbound 80 at Red Top Road. This one has been working since just after 2:30 this morning. As I said, it's very serious, so they're still getting everything sorted out. Only the right lane is getting through, so you've got stop-and-go traffic crawling from West Texas Rockville Road all the way to Red Top Road. 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
0: Thank you for that, Cynthia. 6:05 in the morning, about 25 minutes from now, I will do my best to persuade you and your friends and family to join me in Dixon. Tonight, could you call it night if it's 4 p.m.? Music starts at 3:30. 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

0: News Control on Hometown Mornings, 95.3 KUIC. Happy Friday, John and Cynthia with you on what is going to be a sunny day, slightly cooler than yesterday. A nice way to start the weekend with 91, the high expected in Vacaville, Fairfield, and Sassoon City. Upper 80s in Antioch and Pittsburgh, and mid-70s if you're headed to Benicia, Martinez, or Vallejo today. If you are going westbound 80 through Fairfield, that's been a huge challenge since early this morning. Cynthia's got the latest hometown traffic updates. What's going on, friend?
1: John, I finally have some good news. That Sig Alert has been canceled in Fairfield. Westbound 80 at Red Top, all lanes have been reopened following a deadly overnight crash. Traffic recovering is just heavy and a little bit sluggish right now from about Travis Boulevard. Now, most of that traffic has moved through to Vallejo, so you've got some slowing westbound 80 between Highway 37 and about Tennessee Street. Also, Vallejo westbound 37's got some stop and go now between Wilson Avenue and the lane merge. Let's jump back to Dixon, though. This is

0: Eastbound 80 before Pedrick Road. Crews are on the way out to check out a reported grass fire. Can I say out one more time? Because I didn't say it enough in that report. Check out. Out. Yeah. I will monitor that going forward. I'm Cynthia Seats, and that's your hometown traffic update.
1: Hey, we appreciate you, Cynthia Seats, keeping us updated. Nobody does it better. Appreciate you. 8:19 in the morning. Where are my runners at? I know it's a little early to talk about running. Well, maybe not for some of you who are getting your early morning run in before the heat hits, right? Well, there's a free summer party fun run taking place with our friends there at Fleet Feet in Vacaville. 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This is Wednesday, July 15th. So it's coming up this Wednesday, 6:15 at night. 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

0: gets to see that guy, John Mellencamp, on his Dancing Words tour. How are you going to get a chance to win those? Well, by joining me and the KUIC crew tonight from 4 to 6 at the grand opening of the new Buckhorn Barbecue and Grill in Dixon. Super easy to find. They're on Ari Lane, right between the Starbucks and the Travis Credit Union there in the old Mary's Pizza Shack building. Yeah, they're going to be doing a whole bunch of stuff today for the grand opening, including a Chamber of Commerce ribbon cutting ceremony that'll happen to welcome the Buckhorn Barbecue and Grill to Dixon. They'll be serving their incredible food this afternoon and into the night where we're there. We'll be there from 4 to 6, but feel free to join us anytime. The music starts playing there at 3:30. If you love tri-tip, if you love pulled pork, smoked sausage, chicken, amazing salads for you non-meat eaters, this is the place to hang out. The Buckhorn Barbecue and Grill on Ari Lane in Dixon. We're going to be there again from 4 to 6, giving you a chance to win great prizes. Not just tickets to see John Mellencamp, although that's pretty enticing. We'll have stuff from Pacific Ace Hardware, Sassoon Ace Hardware, Nitro City Racing, Western Railway Museum, Ford Fairfield Service Department, those $50 gift certificates, Ballykeel Estate Winery, 5-star car wash gift certificates. What won't we have? Give me the bell, band. It's going to be incredible. The weather's going to be a little cooler today than it was yesterday. It's the perfect day to get out and see this beautiful restaurant inside and out. One of the biggest Buckhorns, by the way, in Northern California, with ample seating inside and outside. Join me. And get all the details on this really cool event, 4 to 6 p.m. tonight. It's under Hometown Happenings at KUIC.com.
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0: slightly cooler. What a great way to start the weekend today on this Friday, July 10th. We've got a 91-degree high expected to hit the Vacaville, Dixon, and Davis areas under sunny skies. That's a good 7-degree drop from yesterday. 88, the high expected in Antioch and Pittsburgh. Brentwood should be about 87 degrees today. 74 in Vallejo and Benicia. And maybe some more, we'll call it better news with regard to the roadways. Cynthia, what's the latest out there in Fairfield?
1: Fairfield westbound 80 before Highway 12 East Rio Vista. There's another crash. They've just gotten one of the vehicles was in a lane, had two lanes blocked, the other over on the shoulder. We're told both vehicles are now over on the right-hand shoulder, but traffic is a little slow on the approach to that one. Napa westbound 12 Jameson Canyon, that's stop and go from Kirkland Ranch to Highway 29. Stop and go Vallejo westbound 37 Wilson Avenue to the lane merge. And in Pittsburgh westbound Highway 4, traffic slows down at Railroad, stays that way till you get to Port Chicago in Concord. I'm Cynthia Seats, and that's your hometown traffic update.
0: Thank you, friend. 6:46 in the morning. We're not far away from your shot at winning tickets to see Club 90. They're performing tonight at the Creekwalk Concert Series, Andrews Park in Vacaville. But wait, there's more. You're going to win a family four-pack of punch passes so you can see Club 90. You can see Los Cochinos. You can see Pupcats. You get to see the rest of the shows through August 7th. At the Creekwalk Concert Series. Yeah, one of the coolest concert series in Solano County. Folks look forward to it during the summer. And we're going to make it easy for you to get in there with your four-pack of punch passes so you and the family can enjoy those shows. That's coming up at 7:30 this morning when we dive into our Friday box of trivia. Right now, with the cooler temperatures, I'm calling it cooler band because it's literally 7 degrees cooler than yesterday. But 91 is still 91. 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

0: Attention, please. KUIC has your chance to choose your concert, any show, anywhere in the U.S. of A. We're taking care of your flights, your hotel, and you get to bring somebody with you. We'll tell you more about how that works coming up after we check in with Cynthia Seats and get the latest hometown traffic updates out to you on this Friday morning. It's been a roller coaster, Sin. What's going on out there?
1: Lots of up and down, but right now in Fairfield, westbound 80 before Highway 12, a two-vehicle crash finally cleared and the backup gone. So you're moving through Vacaville into Fairfield, westbound 80 without any delays. Let's keep it that way going forward. We've got stop-and-go traffic, Vallejo westbound 37. That's Wilson Avenue to the lane merge. Some heavy traffic, Napa westbound 12, Jameson Canyon between Kirkland Ranch and Highway 29. And slow traffic in Pittsburgh westbound 4. That's from Railroad till you get almost to Port Chicago in Concord. I'm Cynthia Seats, and that's your hometown traffic update.
0: Thank you, Cynthia. We're starting the weekend off pretty nicely with sunny skies and temperatures cooler than yesterday. 91, the high expected in Vacaville and Fairfield. Sassoon City, too. Around 92 in West Sacramento today. 88 degrees in Antioch and Pittsburgh. Mid-70s in Benicia and Vallejo today. Yeah, it's time for you to consider choosing your concert. Anywhere, anywhere in the U.S. Anywhere, anywhere. Why, I'm talking about AC/DC, Ariana Grande, whatever type of music you like. Kacey Musgraves, will somebody see if she's on tour this year? Anywhere in the U.S. of A., you choose the concert. We pay for that concert for you and a friend and your flights and your hotel, too. But you got to text the words that win into the system to have a shot at this thing. All right, so the first word that wins comes up about an hour from now, 8:10. We have another one at 12:10, then another one at 5:10, just three words a day. So be listening. 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

0: ice hockey fans at. The Vacaville Jets ice hockey program's hosting their first annual Ice and Aces Poker Night fundraiser. I just love the name of that, Ice and Aces, right? It's a charity event for the Vacaville Jets youth hockey organization. It's a Texas Hold'em tournament with a silent auction, delicious pasta dinner, cash bar, all kinds of fun, raising money for the Vacaville Jets. It's taking place on July 25th, a couple weeks from, I believe, what is that, 2 weeks from this coming, don't do math live on the radio. Just keep it in mind, July 25th at the Elmira Firehouse out there on A Street in Elmira. We've got all this info posted under announcements at KUIC.com. At 7:17 in the morning, let's check in with Cynthia. We'll get the latest hometown traffic updates out to you on this Friday morning. Happy Friday, by the way, Cynthia Seats.
1: Thank you. Yeah, it's feeling happy. We've got no problems. That should make you happy between West Sacramento and Vacaville, westbound 80. That looks good from the causeway to the Nut Tree. Just a little bit of stop and go now. Vallejo, westbound 37, the Mare Island Bridge to the lane merge. Benicia has some heavy traffic. Southbound 680 between Parrish Road and about Lake Herman. And there's still slow traffic in Pittsburgh, westbound Highway 4 between Railroad and Willow Pass in Concord. 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I'm Cynthia Seats, and that's your hometown traffic update.
0: Thank you so much, Cynthia. 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

0: Harris on Hometown Mornings, 95.3 KUIC. John Young with you here. Cynthia coming back around 7:45 to check the roadways. All right, it's Friday. Let the winning begin.
1: Oh, box of trivia.
0: And we'll do it via the Box of Trivia contest, where I will select a question from this box full of trivia, read it to all of y'all, and then you respond via the email address, jyoung@kuic.com. First person in with the correct answer wins the really cool prize pack, the Creekwalk Concert Series 4-pack of punch passes. You can punch your way in, not literally banned. Come on, you know, it's like a punch card. I'm not punching anybody. The card is getting punched when you go see these great shows, like tonight's show. Yes, we got Club 90 performing, Andrews Park in Vacaville. Yes, Los Cochinos is going to be there, Pupcats. Right, all kinds of great bands through the summer, through August 7th. Anyhow, let's get right to it. I'll select a question. Selecting is a nice way to say I'm going to ruffle through this box and see what I find. All right, here we go. Listen carefully. Band, just a little quieter, please. Thank you. Wow, goes to 11, I know. A 93-year-old man from Iowa now holds the record for being the oldest living blank. He's a 93-year-old man from Iowa. He now holds the Guinness Book of World Records for being the oldest living blank. What is he the oldest living? Is he the A, oldest living long-haul truck driver? Is he B, the oldest living flight instructor? Or C, the oldest living curmudgeon? There's got to be somebody older than 93 who's a curmudgeon. A long-haul truck driver, flight instructor, or curmudgeon? You tell me. Young at KUIC.com. It makes me laugh.
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0: All right, Trivia Warriors, it's time for you to answer the call.
1: Box of trivia.
0: That was a little dramatic. I get it. It's just a trivia game. We're playing the Box of Trivia game, and this is the question the box provided us. A 93-year-old man from Iowa now holds the Guinness Book of World Records for being the oldest living what? Is it A, long-haul truck driver? B, flight instructor? Or C, curmudgeon? Of course, a couple people had to guess curmudgeon, which, like, how would you know? And by the way, there's got to be older people that are curmudgeons than 93. Having a 93-year-old flight instructor, I don't want to do any kind of ageist baloney here, but I'm sure you know stuff because you were around when airplanes were first invented, but the actual answer, which Morgan got before anybody, is long-haul truck driver. Yes, Orin Asmus, who works for McLaughlin Freight in Iowa, still driving those trucks at age 93. Nice job, Orin. And nice job, Morgan. And thank you to Mary and to Kathy and to Lorraine and Annie and Helen's in the mix and two of the three Daves. I appreciate all of you joining in. It is Morgan who wins herself a four-pack of Creekwalk Concert Series Punch Passes. That's right, happening Friday nights from now through August 7th tonight, Club 90. You can see the Time Bandits, Township, Pupcats, Los Cochinos, all these great shows through August 7th. Celebrate the summer every Friday night. Enjoy the most popular summer concert series in Solano County. You're going, Morgan, courtesy of where else? 95.3 KUIC and the Box of Trivia.
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0: 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Something important to remember as we check in with Cynthia. Always important to remember if you're on the roadways,
1: yeah,
0: and avoid any issues. Cynthia, good morning to you.
1: Yeah, if your dog has an issue and he's carrying a Stanley cup, he's trying to tell you something.
0: Yeah, he is.
1: Put fluid in there, liquid, please. I'm happy to announce for the first time this morning that we have no problems between Vacaville and Fairfield, westbound 80. Yeah, that's finally looking good from 505 to the Cordelia Junction. It had been a bumpy start for sure. Stop-and-go traffic still lingering in Vallejo, westbound 37 between the Mare Island Bridge and the lane merge. And there's some heavy traffic Vallejo northbound 29 from Highway 37 to about Napa Junction. In Contra Costa County, Pittsburgh, westbound 4, there's a bit of stop and go between Railroad and Bailey. From there, traffic slowing till you get to Port Chicago in Concord. I'm Cynthia Seats, and that's your hometown traffic update.
0: Thank you, Cynthia Seats. It's 7:47 in the morning. We are not far away from playing our What Do You Think trivia game, brought to you by our friends at The Floor Store, your Bay Area flooring authority. We'll give you a chance to win our second family four-pack of tickets. I'll call them tickets, but they're really punch passes to the Creekwalk Concert Series. Morgan just won those at 7:30. You could be the winner at 8:30 again when we play our What Do You Think game. But you could also be a winner and learn something at the Vallejo Wastewater Treatment Plant's Behind the Flush open house. Happens tomorrow from 11 to 2 out there at Vallejo Wastewater, the district office at 450 Ryder Street in Vallejo. Again, it's from 11 to 2 with all kinds of great stuff. Guided tours, kids' activities, free prizes, and a chance to learn how Vallejo Wastewater treats that wastewater before it goes back into the, you know, how basically essentially they take care of the community by keeping the water safe for all of us. And they show you how you do it. Bring the family. Learn what goes on behind the flush. We've got the details posted to our X, Facebook, and Instagram pages. You can also follow them at Vallejo Wastewater on Facebook and Instagram for updates. And yeah, you can also check out the announcement section at KUIC.com. We've got it everywhere, people.
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0: could be one of the concerts you choose in our Choose Your Concert contest. Harry Styles, who I believe has got a residency coming up at Madison Square Garden once they clean up all the wedding confetti there from a recent wedding that happened. I'm sure you're all aware. The New Yorkers are certainly aware. I know two of my three kids live in New York City and have said, yeah, things were a little, transportation was a little difficult during the wedding weekend, if you will. Hopefully things have cleared up there. They've had some weather to contend with as well. And our weather, well, pretty easy to contend with today. We've got 91 degrees for a high in Vacaville, Fairfield, and Sassoon City. And for July 10th, not too shabby, 88 degrees in Antioch and Pittsburgh. That's just beautiful out there in East Contra Costa County. 74 degrees out there on Mare Island in Vallejo. If you're in Benicia, 74 degrees downtown. We'll take that in July. Cynthia Seats, that's literally Cynthia weather. You can't order it up any better than that. Come on.
1: Nope. And I'm going to work until the job is done before I go out and enjoy this. But, you know, I'm tempted. Can I take a mic outside is what I want to know. Hey, in Cordelia. I'm working hard, too. Hey, Cordelia, southbound 680, just after Marshview, we're told there's a disabled vehicle that's blocking the right lane. CHP should be on the scene trying to help out. There's still slow traffic and stretches now. Vallejo westbound 37 between the Mare Island Bridge and Skaggs Island. Also, Vallejo northbound 29's got some stop and go between Mini Drive and Napa Junction. In Contra Costa County, Bay Point westbound 4 is where you're going to slow down at Bailey Road, and you continue that way till you get to Port Chicago in Concord. I'm Cynthia Seats. That's your hometown traffic update.
0: Thank you, Cynthia. We're less than 25 minutes away from your shot at that Creekwalk Concert Series 4-pack of punch passes for you and the family to enjoy all those great concerts through August 7th at Andrews Park in Vacaville. But speaking of concerts, a very popular contest all week long. I can't blame anybody for getting to choose your own concert. Any show, anywhere in the USA, we take care of the cost of the tickets to the show. And I say tickets, plural, because you get to bring a friend with you. We take care of the flight for you and your pal. We also take care of the hotel. So think about that. Who are you taking with you? You have to get one hotel room or two. It just, again, those are details. Here's the other details you need to know. There's three words that win per day. 8:10, 12:10, and 5:10. And when you hear the word that wins, what do? You text it to 844-833-8221 for your chance to choose any concert in the U.S. of A. Think about it. Could be Harry Styles. Could be AC/DC. Could be My Chemical Romance. Could be Ariana Grande. The list is endless. In fact, do yourself a favor and Google who's on tour for the latter half of 2026 and start thinking about who you want to see and start thinking about that next word that wins.
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0: Nashville's got free community movie nights coming up a week from this Sunday, July 19th. Moana out there at Crossroads Christian Church. I believe it's out there in Pence Park. It's 190 Butcher Road in Vacaville. 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Again, it's Moana happening on July 19th. We posted that information on our X, Facebook, and Instagram pages. 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Let's connect with Cynthia now and get the latest hometown traffic updates for the roadways you're driving on this Friday. How does it look, Sin?
1: Not bad at all. If you're between Sassoon and Fairfield, westbound 12 Rio Vista, you've got some company, but no problems from Emperor all the way over to Beck. In Vallejo, westbound 37, that's slowing down from the lane merge till you get over to Skaggs Island. Also, Vallejo, northbound 29's got a pocket of stop and go between Mini Drive and I would say about Napa Junction. 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I'm Cynthia Seitz, and that's your hometown traffic update.
0: Thank you, Cynthia. 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

0: There we go. It's 8:31 in the morning. Band, strike up the music, please. It's time to play, yes, What Do You Think? 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We appreciate your partnership with us. We couldn't do it without you. Here's how we do this game. I read you a question. You respond via the email address like you always do, jyoung@kuic.com. Winner gets themselves a four-pack of Creekwalk Can't Stop You. But, boy, there are some people who really want to win these things, and I'm just, it's community. It's looking out for each other. You make the decision. Okay, here we go. Here is the question. This one's kind of a fun one. According to the last official count, there are over 4 million of these types of rooms in the U.S. What types of rooms are they? Over 4 million of them, according to the last official count. And who officially counts these? Who knows? I mean, I guess I know based on the answers. It would be kind of obvious. 4 million of these types of rooms in the U.S. What types of rooms are we talking about? Let me know via the email address, jyoung@kuic.com.
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0: 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According to the last official count, there are over 4 million of these types of rooms in the U.S. What type of room are we talking about? We're getting bathroom guesses, basements, cellars, closets, all kinds of different guesses that looks like, yes, Vicky, who is a new winner, is going to get it right. Man caves is an interesting guess. Thank you, Kat. But the actual answer, again, Vicky got it, the only one to get it right. Hotel rooms. Vicky's a new winner, too. And Vicky included her address, phone number, and date of birth. Like, completely following every rule there, which just makes everybody smile. Thank you, though. Thank you to Kathleen, and thank you to Alan. Thank you to Elizabeth. Thank you to David. So just one of the three Daves showing up during this round. That's okay. Vicky, it's you who wins the very cool prize, a four-pack of Creekwalk Concert Series punch passes. The Creekwalk Concert Series happening Friday nights now through August 7th tonight. It's Club 90, and you have a chance to see the Time Bandits, Township, Popcats, Los Cochinos. Celebrate the summer with every Friday night full of music. Yeah, top-quality performers, music fans of all ages are going to be thrilled to discover and enjoy the most popular summer concert series in Solano County, the Creekwalk Concert Series. Details under Hometown Happenings. You're going, Vicky, courtesy of where else? 95.3 KUIC.
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0: Lenny Kravitz. It ain't over till it's over. 95.3 KUIC. True of our show as well. It ain't over yet, people. No? 8:44 in the morning. We've got some ground to cover, including your weather. Mostly sunny today, but cooler than yesterday. Low 90s in Vacaville, Fairfield, Dixon, and Davis. Should be about 91 along the Sassoon City waterfront and out there at the Western Railway Museum. 88 degrees in Antioch and Pittsburgh today, and mid-70s in Vallejo and Benicia. Still pretty weatherlicious for July. As we check in with Cynthia, noted weather expert and weather fan when things are percolating for her.
1: You better believe. Give it up for the weather. I'm a fan.
0: Come on now. There we go.
1: I'm sorry. It's Friday and I haven't been strange enough yet. So here we go. The roadways are looking really decent, John. We just have a little bit of heavy traffic, Sassoon to Fairfield, westbound 12 Rio Vista. I would say in pockets between Emperor and Pennsylvania. Some slow traffic lingering in Vallejo, westbound 37 from Walnut to the lane merge. And in Vallejo, both northbound and southbound 29, we've got some stop and go pockets. That's through that construction zone. You've got that slowing from about Highway 37 to Napa Junction. 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I'm Cynthia Seitz. Have a great weekend. That's your hometown traffic update.
0: You are awesome. Thank you, Cynthia. Yeah, you do the same. Have an awesome weekend. The weather's certainly going to cooperate here in NorCal for the beginning of the weekend. And this evening, I'm asking you, to rustle up some transportation and head over to the grand opening of the Buckhorn Barbecue and Grill in Dixon tonight. Of course, things kick off earlier. They've got the Chamber of Commerce ribbon cutting. The music will start firing off around 3:30 p.m. We'll be out there from 4 to 6 with all kinds of great stuff. Great prizes you can win literally every 5 minutes. We've got Pacific Ace Hardware gift certificates, Western Railway Museum gift certificates, Nitro City Racing gift certificates, Ballykeel Estate Winery, 5-star car wash, and your chance to win tickets to John Mellencamp on his Dancing Words tour. And that's just part of the fun. That's the prizes. But check out the great food you can enjoy at the Buckhorn Barbecue and Grill. They'll have all the great stuff you love. Their tri-tip, the smoked sausages, the pork, the chicken, the great salads. Their menu's incredible. Go out and check it out today. Come and say hi to me. Come and say hi to our crew. Come and say hi to David, the manager. It's going to be a lot of fun at the Buckhorn Barbecue and Grill grand opening in Dixon, right there off RE Lane. You can see it from Pitt School Road, I-80. It's right between the Starbucks and it's right around the corner. Starbucks, Travis Credit Union's right there. It's in the old Mary's Pizza Shack building in Dixon. It's going to be a blast. All kinds of fun tonight. We've got the details listed on our socials on X, Facebook, and Instagram, and under Hometown Happenings at KUIC.com. Come wrestle yourself up some fun.
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Jones, Treat You Better from Shawn Mendes on 95.3 KUIC. Happy Friday, John Young here. Got Ellie Goulding coming up, a classic from Mr. Mister, Pink, Alex Warren. They're all up after this classic from Depeche Mode. Enjoy the silence on KUIC.

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0: You know it's the month of July when you're claiming it's cooler today because it's only going to be 91 in Vacaville, Fairfield, and Sassoon City. That's about 8 degrees cooler than yesterday. 86 in Antioch and Pittsburgh today under sunny skies, and a mixture of some sun and clouds in Vallejo today with a temp near 74. Enjoy it.
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Raise your glass to the new Buckhorn Barbecue and Grill in Dixon. 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
1: A lot of crosstalk there from Madonna and Sabrina Carpenter's Bring Your Love on 95.3 KUIC. John Young with you here, bringing the heat, but maybe not as much as yesterday. I mean, I'm not bringing it, but Mother Nature is. 91 the high expected today in Vacaville, Fairfield, and Sassoon City, and that counts as cooler than yesterday. 88 in Antioch and Pittsburgh today, and low to mid-70s in Vallejo and Benicia. I'll leave you with Halsey, a classic from Billy Idol, and the Backstreet Boys, As Long As You Love Me, up next.
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Oh, and listen easy. This hour, I'm going to feature Maroon 5, Rima and Selena Gomez, Eddie Money, and Justin Bieber, just to name a few for you. You know, tonight's the night. You can join our own John Young at the new Buckhorn Barbecue and Grill. It's their grand opening in Dixon. Okay, get the details at KUIC.com.

0: Tay-Tay from KUIC. Today's Best Mix. Thanks for finding us. I'm Jerry Stewart. We've got gorgeous weather today. I'm telling you, high of 88, sunny, perfect. Tomorrow, high of 95 and mostly sunny. Then on Sunday, partly sunny, but a high of 93. Then we're back to a 95 degree mark on Monday. Yeah, we've got more of that wind. I'm just kind of getting a little tired of it, I'm telling you. Yeah, more winds today and into tonight, gusting up to 23 miles per hour. We may have some calm winds by tomorrow afternoon. That would be nice. Lows overnight dropping into the upper 50s and low to mid 60s. By the way, yep, 60s for your low. Okay, then, let's get it. I've got Mumford & Sons and Will to Power on deck next.
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6: 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I'll see you there today.

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0: Justin Bieber on KUIC. Happy Friday to you, my dear work colleague. I love spending time with you. And let me tell you, do you know that we actually spend about 45 hours a year talking about the weather? Yeah, the average American spends 45 hours a year talking about the weather and weather-related stories. Hey, for DJs, I bet it's twice that, triple that. Pretty interesting, huh? I know. I got to talk about something else. Okay, coming up, I've got Eagle Eye Cherry and Paula Abdul.
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Hey, this hour is going to fly by with more of today's best mix. I'm going to feature Belinda Carlisle, One Direction, Lady A, Modern English, even some Miley Cyrus for you. 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

0: Bruno Mars on today's Best Mix with I Just Might. Hey there, Jerry Stewart with you. I want to remind you, if you're going to be going shopping anytime soon, make sure you stock up on some SPF 50 stuff, because for this next week, actually the next 2 weeks, we're going to need it big time. So your hometown weather includes a lot of sunshine today, high of 88. Then we're going to get into the 90s in and straight through next week. Saturday, high of 95. Sunday, high of 93. Monday, high of 95. And come even Tuesday, sunny and hot with a high of 97. Yowza. Lows overnight into the upper 50s and low to mid 60s. Unbelievable. So stay cool, my friends. 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

0: Miley Cyrus on today's Best Mix, 95.3 KUIC. That's called Younger You. I'm Jerry Stewart. I gotta say, moving into a house basically by myself, has quietly aged me. But I swear my bumps and bruises are showing. But I gotta tell you, according to Health Magazine, there are some surprising habits that quietly age you faster. Do you know what some of these are? They make perfect sense. Number one, never taking a day off. Number two, not drinking enough water. Number three, wearing iPods and headphones too much. That's a hazard of my industry, yes. Number four, skipping strength training. Oh, yes. Number five, this is a big one, leading a high-stress life. That can actually increase age-related chronic conditions, of course. So, number six, skimping on your oral hygiene, especially at night. Yeah, poor oral hygiene can lead to gum disease, tooth loss, and health problems like heart disease. And finally, number seven, sleeping in your makeup. Not a good thing. No. It disrupts your skin's natural regenerative cycle. There you go. All right, so generate that new good skin. Wash your face. Coming up, it's NSYNC.
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0: Man I Need. There's Olivia Dean from 95.3 KUIC. Jerry Stewart hanging out with you today. Thank you for your company. Always love it. We're going to play the Choose Your Concert contest in just a few seconds. And make sure you have this number handy, 844-833-8221. There you go. All right, your hometown weather. Actually, sunny today, kind of perfect, actually, with a high of about 88. But we do have those gusty winds today and all through the night. Yeah, mostly clear tonight with a low around 60. Then tomorrow, more sunshine with a high of 95. Sunday, it's going to be partly sunny, high of 93. Then we're back to a 95 degree rating on Monday. Yowza. Lows overnight only dropping into the upper 50s and low to mid 60s by this weekend. Crazy stuff. All right. How would you like to win the chance to see your very favorite band in the entire world? Yeah. Okay. If they're playing in the U.S., we can send you there. Yes, you and your best boo can go. Well, I mean, we've got hotel taken care of, airfare taken care of. All that you have to do is listen for this word that wins this hour and text me back. The word? Gift. G-I-F-T. Gift. Like what we're giving you. Okay, good luck.
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I have Blondie and Bruno Mars still ahead for you from 95.3 KUIC. And just in about 11 minutes, I have a fabulous dog story. It happens to be about Disneyland's security dog. Stay with me.

Tune in to Hometown Middays with Jerry Stewart for Tuesday Dog Tales. She highlights fun dog health facts with adorable social posts from your hometown dog lover station, 95.3 KUIC.

0: Risk It All from Bruno Mars on today's Best Mix. 95.3 KUIC. Happy Friday. I'm Jerry Stewart. I found this great dog story. See, there's a one Disneyland security dog who's celebrating retirement. Yeah, he got hot dogs and tons of tennis balls, and that's following his 6 years of service. And this dog's name is Benny, and Benny's handler said, could be a biased opinion, but he's one of the best dogs. Of course. I mean, that's really actually 49 dog years of service. And every magic moment at the Magic Kingdom was safer because of you. That's what Disney Parks wrote on social media. How cool is that? Congratulations, Benny. All right. Coming up, I've got Tal Bachman and Berlin.
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For this Friday midday, I'm going to feature Michael Jackson, Maroon 5, Sabrina Carpenter, Bon Jovi, Miley Cyrus, and so much more. Just for you. 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

0: Hey, free French fries today, my friends, because it is National Friday. 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Now I'm totally hungry. Okay, your hometown weather, it's nothing but sunshine today and into tomorrow. Sunday, we've got partly sunny skies, and Monday, we'll be back into full-on sunshine again. We've got highs that are going to be rising anywhere upper 80s and into the mid-90s straight through Tuesday. Actually, Tuesday, we've got about a high of 97. Lows at night dropping back into the upper 50s and low to mid-60s. We do have some gusty winds going on through tonight, just have that as an expectation. All right, to sing to you, I have Lord and MJ.
1: 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In Sassoon City, come out to the Sunday Jazz on the Waterfront, featuring the band The Notes of Choice, this Sunday on the Sassoon City Waterfront. 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

Well, I have Bon Jovi and Miley coming up. And just about 10 minutes, we're going to hear the KUIC contemplation for this Friday. And this one's a really cute one.

0: Younger You by Miley Cyrus from 95.3 KUIC. Well, I'm going to get moving out of here. Jeff Dorian wants to take my place. Can you imagine that guy? I'm just teasing. I've got to get home and tend to my little sick puppy, I'm telling you. So let's get to your KUIC contemplation. All right, today happens to be National Kitten Day. Who doesn't love a baby kitten? I mean, oh, just so precious. I even like kittens. Don't like cats, but I like kittens. Okay, so here's your quote. Well, when I was a little girl, we had 17 cats once. They all lived outside. They kept having more kittens. My mom made us put little ribbons around each kitten's neck, put them in a wagon, and go door to door around the neighborhood to try to give them away. Do you know who that is? That's actress Cheryl Hines. She's also Robert F. Kennedy Jr.'s wife. Yeah, I love that. Love that. Everybody loves a little kitten. Coming up, Alanis Morissette and John Mellencamp. Have a fab weekend.
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1: 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It is time for Lover Boy because we are all working for the weekend.

Lover Boy, working for the weekend from the Get Lucky album. Saw that tour back in 1981, July 4th, 1981. Dan the Green, such a great, incredible show. So many great bands were there, but I'm just thinking about Lover Boy right now. That is working for the weekend. Coming up, Pharrell Williams, Fine Young Cannibals, and here is Green Day.

0: Taylor Swift's Fate of Ophelia here on KUIC with Jeff Dorian. We got to look at our hometown weather, and it is a nice day today. 90 for the expected high with sunny skies. So a few clouds moving in over the weekend, but we are going to be warm this weekend. Mid-90s tomorrow, then low 90s Sunday, mid-90s Monday, and then upper 90s Tuesday and Wednesday. We may actually hit 99 degrees midweek next week. 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

Pharrell Williams getting happy here on KUIC. Well, I'm happy because it is a Friday. A lot of cool things going on. Of course, we got John Young at the Buckhorn Barbecue and Grill Dixon Grand Opening. That's coming up at 4. 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

Hose the Air here on KUIC on a Friday, a Creek Walk Concert Friday. That's right, Andrews Park, downtown Vacaville tonight. Another Creek Walk. And yeah, this time again, we're back on a Friday. And it's the high energy choreographed dance party show, Club 90 tonight. 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Fleetwood Mac, Justin Bieber on the way right now. One Republic, all the right moves.

0: Justin Bieber's Daisies on a Friday afternoon. Oh, I'm getting hungry. I think I could smell the Buckhorn from here. The big grand opening of Buckhorn Barbecue and Grill in Dixon. Our own John Young is going to be out there between 4 and 6. We'll be checking in with John a little bit later. But yeah, win some great prizes and have some Buckhorn Barbecue Bar and Grill. The big grand opening in Dixon happening between 4 and 6. Get details at KUIC.com at our hometown happenings.
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Cheap Thrills with Sia here on KUIC, where we got Miles Smith this hour, Hall & Oates, and Bruno Mars. A lot of great tunes coming up right now. Santana and Rob Thomas on vocals.

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1: On a Friday afternoon, listening to the sounds of Miles Smith on KUIC, the soundtrack for Solano County. Thank you for being here, Quick FM. All right, we got Hall & Oates on the way. We got Bruno Mars and Backstreet Boys. We got Lyle Glass in with a hometown traffic update. Or he's got you covered this afternoon, so stick around for that. And that's coming up next. And also a word that wins for the Choose Your Concert. And that is coming up at 10 minutes after 5 o'clock. Right now, look at our weather forecast. Sunny day and temperatures cooling down just a bit around 90. It's going to warm up again tomorrow, where we'll find highs around the mid-90s. Now, next week, just a heads up, Tuesday and Wednesday, we're hitting like 99. 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In Calistoga, catch weekly concerts in the park. Thursday, July 16th, catch Kid Galaga, known for their fun, high-energy performances of 80s and 90s hits at Pioneer Park. In Sassoon City, come out to the Sunday Jazz on the Waterfront, featuring the band The Notes of Choice, this Sunday on the Sassoon City Waterfront. 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And in Sassoon City, get registered for another nature event and marsh walk Saturday, July 18th at Rush Ranch. 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
0: Hometown Traffic Update.
1: Good afternoon. Got a few stretches of slow traffic as we continue through the Friday drive. I do have reports of an incident in Vallejo, eastbound 80 at Tennessee Street. It does seem that things have actually cleared up from that accident, but not too long ago had an incident on the shoulder at Tennessee Street. A couple of vehicles there. They should be cleared up this afternoon. Still seeing sluggish traffic between Highway 29 and about Redwood Parkway. Pocket of brake lights in Fairfield right around the 680 connector, eastbound 80, and a little stretch of slowing around Travis Boulevard, but not too bad of a backup in Fairfield right now. Moving slow in stretches as you head out of Vacaville into Dixon, eastbound 80, the brake lights between Leisure Town Road and about Pedrick Road. Heavy traffic in Davis before the Causeway. Stop and go starting just past the UC Davis exit. Hanging with you until the Causeway freeing up across. We've got that big construction project to the right-hand side that is definitely contributing to extra traffic. Moving really slow in Davis right now. Otherwise looking okay. Westbound 80 moving pretty smooth. Highway 12, a couple of stretches of brake lights around the Rio Vista Bridge. Also going to be moving slow northbound 680 into Fairfield starting at Marshview Road. Hang around commute traffic on other freeways. That's your KUIC hometown traffic. I'm Lyle Glass.
0: 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We bring it all back to the music. 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

0: update.
1: Good afternoon. Got a few stretches of slow-moving traffic. Eastbound 80, got brake lights hanging around in Vallejo, Fairfield, between Vacaville and Dixon, and in Davis as you approach the causeway. Mostly commute traffic. I had reports of an accident in Vallejo on the shoulder at Tennessee Street. That should be cleared up this afternoon, but a bit of heavy traffic still sticking around. Not too bad of brake lights in Fairfield or between Vacaville and Dixon. You will be moving pretty slow in Davis before the causeway. Got that big construction project on the right-hand side contributing to some heavier brake lights as we continue through the drive. Westbound 80 moving pretty smooth. I do see a stretch of slowing in Dixon between Pedrick Road and Dixon Avenue. Just a bit of commute traffic this afternoon. Northbound 680 slow and stretches into Fairfield starting around Parrish Road. Highway 12, some heavier traffic at the Rio Vista Bridge. Slow in both directions, but no accidents are currently being reported. Eastbound 4, some hang around traffic in Concord at the 242 connector. Freeing up before Willow Pass Road. Just some more of your typical Friday traffic. That's your KUIC hometown traffic. I'm Lyle Glass.
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Kelly Clarkson. Boy, Journey, they are on their final Frontier tour, wrapping things up towards the end of the year at Chase Center, San Francisco. Ed Sheeran coming up next. First, Journey's Faithfully.

0: camera. Ed Sheeran here on KUIC with Jeff Dorian. All right, listen, it's happening right now. The Buckhorn Barbecue and Grill grand opening with our own John. John Young is going to be out there between 4 and 6. We're going to check in with John Young a little later this afternoon. The big grand opening of Buckhorn Barbecue and Grill in Dixon is going on right now. And again, win some great prizes next hour. So make sure you stop by. All the details at KUIC.com under Hometown Happenings.
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0: Afternoon, eastbound 80, seeing a few stretches of slow-moving traffic as we continue through the Friday drive. I do have reports of an accident since we last checked in. Eastbound 80 in Fairfield at the truck scales. Reports of a motorcycle and another vehicle involved, actually just a motorcycle involved in that accident. Towards the center divide, but partially blocking the left-hand lane right now. A chunk of heavy traffic between 680 and 12 East around the truck scales this afternoon. Otherwise, commute slowing for the Friday drive. In Vallejo, eastbound 80 slow between Highway 29 and Redwood Parkway. A couple of stretches of slow traffic eastbound 80 out of Vacaville into Dixon. Freeing up around Dixon Avenue and then sluggish traffic in Davis before the causeway. Stop and go just past the UC Davis exit. Freeing up headed across the causeway this afternoon. Westbound 80 currently moving slow between Kidwell Road and Dixon Avenue. Besides that, looking pretty good on the westbound 80 side. Northbound 680, slow stretches of traffic between Parrish Road and Gold Hill Road. Working your way into Fairfield. Eastbound 4, sluggish traffic in Concord between 680 and Willow Pass Road. Your typical brake lights for the Friday drive on those other freeways. Some of the traffic is easing up, but still going to be hanging steady this afternoon. That's your KUIC hometown traffic. I'm Lyle Glass.
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Megan Trainor here on KUIC with Jeff Dorian, Taylor Swift coming up. I got Avicii, Kenny Loggins. Oh, I can smell the Buckhorn from here. The big grand opening of the Buckhorn Barbecue and Grill in Dixon. It's going on right now. We're going to check in with John Young a little bit later, so stick around. And hometown traffic updates on the way. Right now, Nelly Furtado on KUIC.

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0: Hopalite, Taylor Swift here on KUIC. We got a hometown traffic update coming up next with Lyle Glass. We're going to check in with John Young. He's got the greatest gig of all. Right now, he is at the grand opening of Buckhorn Barbecue and Grill. It's going on in Dixon, the big grand opening of their Dixon location. It's going on. He's going to be out there until 6. He can stop by with some great prizes. And I'm sure John's having a very good dinner right now, too. So we're going to check in just a moment. First, a look at our forecast. And today, sunny skies, highs around 90 today. Now, this weekend, it's going to kind of fluctuate between the mid-90s and around 90. Next week, though, we are going to find temperatures in the upper 90s. Avicii coming up, got that hometown traffic update as well. And right now, we're going to check in with John Young at the big grand opening of Buckhorn Barbecue and Grill in Dixon.
1: Hey, everybody. John Young out here at the brand new Buckhorn Barbecue and Grill in Dixon. We're going to be out here until 6 p.m. tonight at 1460 RE Lane. We're right between Travis Credit Union and Starbucks. The Pizza Guys is right across the street. You can see us right off of Pitt School Road. It's going to be a blast today. We're giving away a chance for you to win tickets to see John Mellencamp on his Dancing Words tour, but that's just part of the fun. Check out all the food, the awesome food at Buckhorn Barbecue and Grill in Dixon, including all their amazing smoked sausage, the chicken, the pulled pork, their awesome salads. Come on, folks, they've got something for everybody. A full bar. Everybody from Dixon and the surrounding areas, Davis, come on here, Elmira, and join us. It's going to be a blast until 6 o'clock. Loyal listener Jason is just checking in. Great to see you, Jason. Great to see everybody out here. Again, we're out here till 6. We've got details under Hometown Happenings at KUIC.com. We'll see you here.
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9: Hey, John Young here. 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
15: Good afternoon. Seeing some of your typical brake lights for the Friday drive. Eastbound 80 looking at slow moving traffic in Vallejo, Fairfield, and Davis. Last time we checked in, I did have reports of a motorcycle in the center divide working your way in Fairfield at the truck scales eastbound 80. My reports do indicate that that motorcycle is still going to be in the center divide, not blocking any lanes, and at the moment not really causing much additional traffic. I do still see some brake lights eastbound 80 around the 680 connector before the truck scales, but fresh air at the scales right now and then slowing down between 12 East and Air Base Parkway. Eastbound 80, heavy traffic in Davis. Stop and go starting before Richards Boulevard. Got that heavy construction project off to the shoulder through Davis. That is contributing to some extra brake lights, just the three lanes wide as you're approaching the causeway. So moving pretty slow this afternoon. No accidents making anything worse, just some very heavy commute traffic for the Friday drive. Westbound 80, slow into Dixon just before Kidwell Road and a pocket of brake lights around Midway Road. Otherwise looking good westbound 80. Northbound 680, just some commute traffic into Fairfield, slowing down around Lake Herman Road out of Benicia. Also going to be moving slow Highway 12 at the Rio Vista Bridge. Sluggish traffic in both directions around the Rio Vista Bridge, but no active accidents are being reported this afternoon. That's your KUIC hometown traffic. I'm Lyle Glass.
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Listen, if you don't head out to the Big Buckhorn Barbecue and Grill grand opening in Dixon, we're going to put you in the danger zone. It's kind of like a timeout. 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We'll check in with John a little bit later. But right now, Kenny Loggins.

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1: Good afternoon. Still seeing your typical pockets of brake lights. Going to see some slow-moving traffic eastbound 80 in Vallejo, Fairfield, and Davis this afternoon. Mostly commute traffic sticking around. I had reports of an accident in Fairfield at the truck scales involving a motorcycle in the center divide. It does seem that there's still a bit of activity in the center divide, waiting on a tow truck to get things completely removed from the side this afternoon. Slow and stretches in Fairfield from before 680 until about Airbase Parkway. Otherwise, just your typical commute traffic eastbound 80, slow in Vallejo, a pocket of brake lights outside of Vacaville, and heavy traffic in Davis before the causeway. Westbound 80, just going to be slow before Pedrick Road into Dixon, otherwise moving pretty smooth on the westbound side. Northbound 680, slow and stretches into Fairfield between Parrish Road and Interstate 80. Highway 12, stop and go around the Rio Vista Bridge. Eastbound 4, slow moving traffic in Concord between 680 and Willow Pass Road. Your typical pockets of slowing on other freeways. No active accidents for the Friday drive. 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That's your KUIC hometown traffic. I'm Lyle Glass.
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Chuckle Cracker and Dobie Gray's Drift Away here on KUIC. We're going to track something from the Tropico album from Pat Benatar here as We Belong. Benson Boone up next right here on KUIC.

0: Benson Boone here on KUIC. I'm Jeff Dorian. Good afternoon. John Young is out at the big grand opening of Buckhorn Barbecue and Grill in Dixon. And it is big and it is good. He's probably eating some Buckhorn Barbecue right now. And maybe he's having one of the, you know, sausage or tri-tip. So much variety out there. So we're going to check in with John in a little bit. Want to remind you at 5:10, we got the next word that wins for the Choose Your Concert contest. So get ready for that. And we have a hometown traffic update coming up next. But first, let's go to Dixon and check in with our own John Young at the big grand opening of the Buckhorn Barbecue and Grill in Dixon.
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2: Hey everybody, John Young here from KUIC Hometown Mornings. I'm at the Buckhorn Barbecue and Grill grand opening in Dixon. Easy to find on Ari Lane. I think it's 1460 Ari Lane. I know it, Josh, because we're excited. We're here. Talk to me a little bit about what this means to the Dixon community. They are showing up in droves today.
3: Yeah, absolutely, John. You know, thank you for being here. We're thankful for the community for being here. I know that dining options here in Dixon are limited, so we're just happy to be a part of the community. You know, we did most of our hiring from within the community here. You know, we're just so thankful that everything is, you know, off and rocking like it's been going so far.
2: It really is off and rocking. And just maybe to whet folks' appetite here, Josh, describe a little bit. I know you're famous for the tri-tip. You're famous for sausage and chicken and salads. You guys have got it all here. For the discerning diner, you got everything.
3: Yeah, absolutely. You know, you can go protein heavy. You can go carb heavy. You can kind of hit any direction you want to go. You know, salads for those looking for something lighter. We really think there's something here for everybody.
2: And there really is. We hope folks will come down and enjoy this, not just today, but this is part of the community now, as Josh just pointed out. Again, 1460 Ari Lane. Right off Pitt School Road in Dixon. Come and say hi any time of the day. What are the hours, Josh?
3: Yeah, absolutely. So we open up at 11 o'clock every day. We close at 9 o'clock currently, Sunday through Thursday, and open until 10 on Fridays and Saturdays.
2: 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Come and enjoy it. 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
9: Noon, eastbound 80, still seeing slow moving traffic. Pockets of brake lights in Vallejo, Fairfield, and Davis this afternoon. Mostly commute traffic. I did have reports of an incident in Fairfield. Right around the truck scales, had reports of a motorcycle in the center divide. That should be clearing up this afternoon. Still seeing a bit of slow traffic right around 680 and slowing back down between 12 East and Airbase Parkway. So commute traffic really just sticking around there in Fairfield this afternoon. Otherwise, your typical brake lights, a bit of slow out of Vacaville eastbound 80 before Midway Road, and some heavy traffic in Davis this afternoon. That's going to be moving slow starting around the UC Davis exit, hanging with you till the causeway. Very heavy brake lights in Davis right now. We've got that big construction project on the right hand side, sticking with just three lanes through Davis until the causeway, and that is causing a lot of additional brake lights lately, especially for the Friday drive. You are going to be stop and go starting right around at Richards Boulevard, so be prepared for some pretty heavy slowing there. Westbound 80, just stretch of brake lights into Dixon before Pedrick Road. Otherwise, looking pretty good on the westbound side. Highway 12, sluggish traffic at the Rio Vista Bridge. Northbound 680, slow and go into Fairfield. Starting around Gold Hill Road, also still going to be slow in Concord. Eastbound 4 between 680 and Willow Pass Road. Just hang around commute traffic on other freeways. Not seeing any active accidents for the Friday drive. That's your KUIC hometown traffic. I'm Lyle Glass.
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